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1: Oh, don't you love the smell of summer? The sweet nectar of summer sunsets and the smell of lilies and jasmine at night. You know, jasmine smells like 10 times better at night than it does during the day. A lot of flowers that are fragrant are much more fragrant when the sun goes down. It's true. Years ago, I had a garden. I lived in Dedham, Massachusetts, and I had a garden that I planted all with white flowers and fragrant flowers because I was working such long hours at the radio station. The only time I got to sit still and enjoy my garden was at night, and I wanted flowers that I could see at night, so I planted this whole garden, filled it with white flowers, and it was absolutely magical. And the smell of jasmine at night, just would fill the air and fill my heart. You know, that's why I love doing this show at night. Because just like jasmine is sweeter at night, and so are lilies and other fragrant flowers, it's sweeter to be able to relax and listen to the love songs and the stories at night. After the crazy busyness of rushing about all day, I want this show to be like sweet jasmine blowing through the windows of your mind at night. You're listening to Delilah.
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1: It is the best of the 80s and 90s weekend. How are you? I'm Dan Blackman. Phil Collins loves Motown. Wanted to do this one for you.

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First, though, Taylor Swift, it is the fate of Ophelia.

You're almost on empty again? 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

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So popular, those K-pop demon hunters. More stuff for them coming out. This is Huntrix. They sing Golden.

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Have you heard the Fountain of Youth can be found in museums and movie theaters? I'll explain after Taylor Swift.

empty again? We'll take care of that with a $1,000 fill-up. 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

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So appropriate to hear Ms. Whitney on a best of the 80s and 90s weekend. It's so emotional. I don't know why.

This is 96.1 SRS. If you were holding out hopes for a tour, he says no. He'll do, I guess, shows sporadically here or there. He is Justin Bieber.

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1: 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That health advice from the 90s has stood the test of time. I'll explain after Olivia Dean.

0: 96.1 SRS. Olivia Dean along with Dan Blackman. Yes, that health advice for the 90s stood the test of time. Things like eating more fruits and vegetables. Got to stay active. Quit smoking. Do the yearly physicals and breast and skin cancer screenings. All for your things that are very important, your wellness. And they age very well. They're talking a lot about it on TikTok. You agree? Disagree? I agree. Tell me on Instagram. I'm Radio Dan Blackman. Follow me there. Stay here for more of this best of the 80s and 90s weekend.
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All reports seem to indicate that marriage is going very well for Taylor Swift. Here she is with Opalite.

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96.1 SRS, coming back to the USA in August, I believe. He's over in Europe doing the romantic tour and doing this one, definitely. Just the Way You Are, Bruno Mars.

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Hey, it's Dan Blackman. If you have a shout out, a birthday, a song request, a comment, we want to hear from you. Look for the talkback mic while listening to us on iHeartRadio and let us know what's on your mind.

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It's a best of the 80s and 90s weekend from 1990. It is Escapade. Janet Jackson, by the way, doing some concerts over in Japan.

0: This is 96.1 SRS. He is Miles Smith, and I'm Dan Blackman. Today, International Blues Music Day. Very soulful. And stories of resilience, pain, joy, transcends generations. Raw emotion, you hear it in so many songs. Enjoy that and stay here. I have more of this best of the 80s and 90s weekend next.
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Have you heard they're calling it the It Toy for Christmas, which is less than 5 months away now? I'll give you all the details coming up after Ella Langley, Shoes in Texas.

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How do you beat the heat? I'll tell you the ways that people are doing it. After Taylor Swift, the fate of Ophelia.

empty again? We'll take care of that with the $1,000 fill-up. 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

0: 96.1 SRS, today's variety. Hey, the LNK Weekend Show is on, and we're glad you're in. I'm Ellen.
1: I'm Ryan.
0: Reading a little more on this tipping survey. It's interesting. A few things I'm seeing. According to data, women tip more than men.
1: I believe that.
0: 20% of people say they never leave a tip when eating at a restaurant.
1: Ugh.
0: That's so horrible. And a third of people don't tip their hair or nail person. No. Walter, good morning. You say you're a good tipper. You never go below, what, 18%?
2: Usually with when it's a good service, of course.
0: Yeah.
1: Definitely. Walter, remind us again where you're from originally.
2: I'm from Brazil.
1: Brazil, okay. Because I'm always fascinated by tipping customs in other countries, because a lot of them don't tip. Does Brazil tip?
2: Yeah, usually it's a flat rate, 10%.
1: Got it.
0: Okay. That's good to know. And Walter, you said that you were learning English through us here in the morning. How are we doing as your teacher?
2: Yeah, Ryan, you, yourself, it's great. It's great to hear you guys.
0: Well, thanks for being a great tipper. Thank you for listening to us, and we love you.
2: We do, too.
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1: Thank you for enjoying the music as your Saturday continues. Huntrix and Sam Smith coming up. Here's Daniel Powder.

96.1 SRS. Sam Smith confirmed, indeed, engaged, and to a fashion designer. How fun is that? Let me into that closet. Here, stay with me.

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1: It is hard to believe we are already into August. Happy August 1st. Here's Lady Gaga.

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1: I'm sure there are a few drawbacks to being a very famous celebrity. Luke Combs was just spotted having, like, lunch in a pub in Ireland. They still found him. Here's Fast Car.

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Thank you for enjoying the music here on your Saturday afternoon. You have a lot of options. I think it's awesome that you're hanging out here with me. Jana, this is Adele. I let it

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This is one of those songs that just gives weekend vibes, like, oh, hanging out by the water, just kind of drifting away with the day. Here's Uncle Cracker and Drift Away.

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Didn't seem that long ago, does it? Well, we've got a song now for the weekend, Shaboozy.

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1: Bruno Mars, Just Might, Jack Cradival, good afternoon. 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
1: 80s and 90s weekend. Jack Credible still giving away some summer cash. $1,000. Another keyword coming up on Monday morning. Lumineers.

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1: Spin Doctors and Two Princes, Jack Cradiville, more like a pauper, but having a good time this weekend. 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
1: Thanks so much, Megan. It's Party Weekend. This chat crowd, we are celebrating MTV's 45 years. They kicked off with the Buggles, of course. We're celebrating 1981, but I remember this song a few years later. One of my favorite videos, one of my favorite bands from the decade as well. Went to number one, Tears for Fears, and Everybody Wants to Rule the World.

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1: 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Well, that's been kept under wraps, and we've got more 80s and 90s coming up. 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
1: 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Jack Cradiville, here's Bruno Mars.

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Thanks for having us on. Next time you go to pick out a big ticket item, wear those sunglasses. Explain why coming up after the Jake Isles Band.

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I'm Jeff Stevens. We're celebrating the birthday of MTV, August 1st, 1981. And you can picture Michael Jackson's signature black leather suit, the glowing sidewalk tiles, and the video produced, by the way, for only about $50,000 for Billie Jean. Here's Michael Jackson from 1983 on The 80s Show.

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1: Highlighting the birthday of MTV, August 1st, 1981. Songs from the 80s that had great videos. And this one would win Video of the Year at the 1986 MTV Video Music Awards. And it was really the first time we ever saw CGI, computer-generated imagery, for Dire Straits' Money for Nothing on the 80s show.

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